Behold the gates of mercy in arbitrary space, and none of us deserving the cruelty or the grace. Oh, solitude of longing, where love has been confined, come healing of the body.

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Thank you for being here tonight. 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We are the Blue Suede. And first of all, the motor of the band. On the drums, Mr. Reggie Villardell. On the bass, Mr. Fede Salgado. On the saxophone, Mr. Neil Mujal. On the guitar, our musical director, Mr. Balta Bordoy. My name is Sergio Cocchi, and we're gonna play a selection from our first album that we got here tonight, and a few versions of some of our favorite bluesmen. But first of all, I want to hear you. Are you doing all right? Are you doing all right? All right. You see, when I see people like you enjoying the music, it makes me feel so good. So let me sing about it. It makes me feel so good, just like a lover should. Makes me feel so high, higher than the sky. Makes me feel so fresh,

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It's called Love and Pain Blues.

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Now, I wanna hear some bass. I wanna hear some bass from this man right here. Also because tonight, it's a very special day for him because it's his birthday. Tiene 25 años? 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But it's alright. Come on, Fede, play some bass.

0: once again from Gracia, Barcelona, Mr. Reggie Miller.
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Gotta find new pastures, 'cause there's a gone I won't leave. I ain't

Thank you so much. That was Transmutation Blues from our album. I'm in the game.

Santa Maria, are you ready to rock and roll? Are you ready to rock and roll? Let's rock and roll.